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1: Get ready for the ultimate time traveling party on the airwaves. This is Power Mix, where the biggest hits of the 80s, 90s, and 2000s come alive in one unstoppable mix. Mixed to perfection by the one and only, DJ Mario Molina, the true master behind the decks. With decades of experience and magic in his hands, every track you love, mixed like never before. Power Mix. It's not just a show, it's a musical adrenaline rush. Coming to your speakers every week, only here on your favorite station, on the Bravo Radio.

Thanks for riding through the decades with us. This was Power Mix. Same time, same vibe next week. Coming to your speakers every week, only here on your favorite station, on the Bravo Radio.

sing it. Everybody in the place, put those hands in the air. Yeah, check it out one time. You know it's for real. Then transfer to you all on your set. Getting biz, come on.

Thanks for riding through the decades with us. This was Power Mix. Same time, same vibe next week. Coming to your speakers every week, only here on your favorite station, on the Brava Radio.